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0: I've not heard that in so long. Here comes the hot stepper. Yeah. Hello, morning. Claire here on Early Breakfast. That's just put a smile on my face, that one. Right, I'm going to stop moaning about the World Cup now. And it's just the timings. That's all it is, right? My whole day clock, my whole body clock is out of line here. Did you see there's been a new game developed, by the way? And I reckon that this is actually, or could be used in a more appropriate fashion than just being a game, right? We could put this into real life action. I'll tell you more about that in the next 10. Chapel Roan on the way and Bryan Adams next on Original.
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1: New from Olivia Rodrigo on Original 106. Good morning. Hello, Saturday Early Breakfast. It's Claire here. Saturday on Love Island is always the unseen bits. I always just avoid that because I can't be bothered with it. But every other day of the week, there is an episode on, which is great when I started like 4 days behind everyone else. So I am still catching up on, I think I'm about 3 days out from where we are at the moment. Don't worry, I'm watching it so that you don't have to. That is the whole deal with this bit. But I'm just saying, there's a Scottish girl in it called Ellie, right? She's from West Lothian. And for once, I think she's actually making a stance. Like, Paige did well as a Scots girl, but, you know, historically, us Scots don't do well on Love Island. Do you think it's because we say what we actually think, rather than just beating around the bush? Maybe that's got something to do with it. Or maybe it's the Tartan Army that have developed a love. Well, the whole world has developed a love for them. Maybe now we are being embraced onto the Love Island scene as well. Right, new order on. Oh, by the way, if she went out in the last couple of days, don't tell me, because like I say, I'm still like 4 days behind. New order on the way and REM next.
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0: Whitney Houston, So Emotional. I was at a comedy gig last night, and you know, it's brilliant. It's always good for a laugh when you're going to comedy. Excellent. The thing is, this is the third time that I've seen this comedian in maybe the last 6 months. And at what point does it get to a point where you're just like, Claire, too much? Like, pipe down, go and get... Because he knows me. Like, we're actually pals now. I mean, we were kind of pals before. We're definitely pals now. But the thing is, I got gifted these tickets. Like, my mate was like, got a spare ticket. Do you want to come along? So I was like, ah, yeah, okay. And then get there and Billy's like, Claire. I said, I know, I'm sorry, but what do you do? A free ticket. I'm not going to turn down a gig.
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0: It's Mika and Grace Kelly on Original 106. It's Claire here. The all-new Music Mash, by the way, returns on Monday afternoon, 10 past 5. You can get yourself registered, original106.co.uk. All you have to do is identify what three clips are have all been mashed up together. It's a different format for the Music Mash. It kind of makes more sense now. Mashed together, mashed up, yeah. More details on that Monday. Sam is looking after things once more. Craig's back on Tuesday, so they go again. 10 past 5, Monday afternoon. Details on that online. Right, let's get 5 on the way and the Song of the Year, according to the Brits. Yeah, Sam Fender and Olivia Dean next.
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0: is Hozier and Too Sweet on Original 106. It's Claire here. This has become my unofficial anthem for the World Cup Carnival de Paris. Love it. It's such a tune. Any chance, any opportunity to play this. Right, so there was an American that decided he wanted to be part of the Tarzan Army, right? But he made an error that I had never even considered to be an error. And of course, what do you do when you do that? You put it up on TikTok. So here's what he had to say.
1: As an American, I wore a kilt to the Scotland-Morocco game because they've been taking over Boston. They're one of the biggest stories of the World Cup. I'm like, you know, I'm going to go all in. If I'm going to the World Cup, I'm going all in. And my first interaction with a Scot didn't quite go how I thought it was. Got the kilt off Amazon, fired up to put it on. I'm like, I'm going to be a Scot for a day, fully embrace the World Cup. I'm ready for this experience.
0: Can I just say, he chose the right people, right? He chose the Scots. He wanted to be part of the Tartan Army. He knows that we are ruling the World Cup, right?
1: First Scottish guy I see. I'm like, you ready for the game? Let's go. Doesn't even acknowledge what I said. He looks at me and he goes, where the f*** you get a kilt with pockets? I look down at his kilt, no pockets. I'm like, oh my God. And we start walking further and further towards downtown. I'm seeing more kilts. Nobody has pockets. I got mine off Amazon. It was a last minute idea. Again, I was like, I just want to go all in, experience it, you know, LARP as a Scot for a day. And it backfired early in a big way. Now, no one ended up caring, but for about an hour, hour and a half, I was so insecure about it in my own head. Walk by a pack of the Tartan Army and just cover my pockets with my hands. Like, don't look at me. I'm a fraud.
0: You are a fraud. But you know what? We hate that we've made you feel insecure, right? We are not about that. We are being about joining together, having fun and going for a big party, right? Secondly, though, pockets on a kilt. That could be a game changer. That really could be a game changer. I know that you've got the sporran there. And I know that the reason that they don't have pockets is because it's just one bit of material. But think about it. Pockets on a kilt. It's a winner. There's no more excuse for guys not to bring their wallets.
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16: Victim Support Scotland's welcome to the Scottish Government's plans to rethink early release schemes for prisoners. The organisation provides support and information to people affected by crime and campaign for victim and witness rights. Justice Secretary Neil Gray this week has announced a consultation on further changes to the system. VSS Chief Executive Debbie Adams says victims must be at the heart of any amendments.
17: It's clear that early release schemes have not been the answer to sustained reduction in prisoner numbers. We're glad that the Scottish Government is considering a more holistic, evidence-based approach and that victims' voices will be highlighted. Data shows serious crimes are on the rise, and the Scottish Government must prove that victim safety and rights will be prioritised and ensure that any measures are properly resourced.
16: It's been confirmed Inverkeithing High School is staying shut on Monday following flash floods across Fife. In an email sent to parents yesterday, the school confirmed torrential rainfalls damaged the main building's roof and its electrical substation. Students will instead be given online classes and are asked to continue with home learning until told otherwise. A lout threw a glass bottle at a British Transport police officer at Dunfermline Queen Margaret Station and spat in another constable's face. Lennon McAlpine is now behind bars awaiting sentencing for the aggravated assaults committed outside the city's train station. Social workers will now consider if the 26-year-old should be supervised when he's released from jail. And finally, Armed Forces Day is being marked with celebrations across Scotland today. They are recognising the service of almost 10,000 members and around 176,000 veterans throughout the country.
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16: It's mostly bright and sunny through some cloudy patches in the kingdom this morning. Highs of 21 degrees. I'm Callum Wright. 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

0: One thing about Billy Ocean that I have learned is he does love a long song title. Love Really Hurts Without You. He couldn't call it Love Hurts. He couldn't call it Love Really Hurts. He couldn't call it Without You. No, he went for the full whack. He went for the full 10 yards. Love Really Hurts Without You. It's Claire here. Morning. Biggest song on the way from Alex Warren. That's to play after Maroon 5.
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0: Bee Gees and Staying Alive. Were you doing the pointy finger dance? If you weren't, were you even listening to the Bee Gees? Don't answer that. Thank you for being here with us on Original. J-Lo on the way and Teddy next.
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0: this one from Bruno Mars. That's I Just Might. It's original 106. Hello, it's Claire here. That's it from me. Thank you so much for joining me this morning. I will catch you again soon. Stick around, though. Martin is in for Lachlan. He's on the way after the news at 9 next.
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8: Victim Support Scotland's welcome to the Scottish Government's plans to rethink early release schemes for prisoners. The organisation provides support and information to people affected by crime and campaign for victim and witness rights. Justice Secretary Neil Gray this week has announced a consultation on further changes to the system. VSS Chief Executive Debbie Adams says victims must be at the heart of any amendments.
9: It's clear that early release schemes have not been the answer to sustained reduction in prisoner numbers. We're glad that the Scottish Government is considering a more holistic, evidence-based approach and that victims' voices will be highlighted. Data shows serious crimes are on the rise, and the Scottish Government must prove that victim safety and rights will be prioritised and ensure that any measures are properly resourced.
8: It's been confirmed Inverkeithing High School is staying shut on Monday following flash floods across Fife. In an email sent to parents yesterday, the school confirmed torrential rainfalls damaged the main building's roof and its electrical substation. Students will instead be given online classes and are asked to continue with home learning until told otherwise. A lout threw a glass bottle at a British Transport police officer at Dunfermline Queen Margaret Station and spat in another constable's face. Lennon McAlpine is now behind bars awaiting sentencing for the aggravated assaults committed outside the city's train station. Social workers will now consider if the 26-year-old should be supervised when he's released from jail. And finally, Armed Forces Day is being marked with celebrations across Scotland today. They are recognising the service of almost 10,000 members and around 176,000 veterans throughout the country.
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8: Scotland are on the brink of World Cup elimination, but all is not lost. Just yet. The national team can still progress to the knockouts as one of the eight best third-placed teams. However, they need Ghana to beat Croatia by 3 goals or more tonight, Algeria to lose by at least 2 goals, and Uzbekistan to draw with or beat DR Congo by 3 goals or less. Despite that, former Scotland midfielder Paul Lambert's called for the SFA to rethink their approach to grassroots football after this tournament.
10: Maybe change the philosophy of Scottish football going forward, where the academies sacrifice results and concentrate on the development of kids. I think that's so important.
8: Meanwhile, Raith are back in action as they host Hamilton in a friendly today.
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8: It's mostly bright and sunny through some cloudy patches in the kingdom this morning. Highs of 21 degrees. I'm Callum Wright. You're up to date on Original 106.

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Baby, I Love Your Way. It's original Auto 6 of the weekend. If you're looking for something to do, Cineworld are still showing Toy Story 5. Let's be honest, that's pretty much all you're going to see at the cinema for the next couple of weeks. Well worth checking out, and you can be doing that for free. It's like the ultimate Scottish cheat code. Freebies, yes! We could be sorting you out with tickets after 10 o'clock on the movie quiz on Original 106. Burnt Island Summer Fair is on at the moment. Next Sunday, Longtoon Fest at Kirkcaldy. And looking ahead to the 18th of July, Decadence, the over-30s day disco at O'Connell's in Kirkcaldy. The best way to disco is during the daytime. You got out and it's still broad daylight. If you've got an event coming up, let us know about it, please, on our website.

0: 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Always your favourite music at the weekend. In the next 10 minutes, we'll get on Ollie Mars and something from a band who've had more lineups than I've had hot dinners.
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0: of those 90s tunes. It was absolutely massive when it came out. And what's Billy Ray Martin up to these days? Not a Scooby. It's your Love and Art and Somber before that on Original 106. We're after 10. I could be sorting you out with freebie tickets for Cineworld. And Callum has your update in just a minute.
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0: What would you have done if you'd heard these sounds? 300 members of central government and the military knew exactly what to do. Head for Scotland's secret nuclear command bunker 100 feet underground. Now anyone can get in. 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
4: Victim Support Scotland's welcoming Scottish Government plans to consider alterations to early release schemes for prisoners. It comes as Justice Secretary Neil Gray announces an 8-week consultation on changes to the system. VSS supports people affected by crime across the country and campaigns for victim and witness rights. Here's Organisation Chief Executive Debbie Adams.
5: We must hold the Scottish Government to account in terms of an investment in the community services that will prove essential for prisoner rehabilitation. We welcome any measures that will reduce reoffending, but any alternatives to custody must be constantly assessed to ensure they are working to reduce the number of people impacted by crime.
4: A Fife councillors criticised an extraordinary agreement that's allowed a Masonic lodge to use St Andrew's Town Hall rent-free for 200 years. Jane Ann Liston says Lodge 25 has used the council-owned building since 1817. However, there's never been a formal lease. The lodge has defended its position, saying it preserves the facilities and contributes to the wider community. But the Liberal Democrat councillor insists the situation can't continue. It's been confirmed Inverkeithing High School is staying shut on Monday following flash floods across Fife. In an email sent to parents yesterday, the school confirmed that torrential rainfall has damaged the main building's roof and its electrical substation. Students will instead be given online classes and are asked to continue with home learning until told otherwise. And Armed Forces Day is being celebrated across Scotland today. Members and veterans are being recognised for their service, including with a parade down in Edinburgh.
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4: It's mostly bright and sunny through some cloudy patches in the kingdom this morning. Highs of 21 degrees. I'm Callum Wright. You're up to date on Original 106.
6: Cheers, Callum. Good morning. Happy Saturday. It's Martin in for Lachlan. And in the next 10 minutes, we need to chat about Elon Musk. You may have heard of him. Earlier on this month, he became the world's richest man. His personal fortune, as of 2 weeks ago, was north of £1 trillion. I think he's lost a couple of quid. We'll talk about that in

0: Miley Cyrus, it's Wrecking Ball on Original 106. We're in the next 10. I'm going to play you a song that you're probably never going to try in the karaoke. I mean, you could try it, but it's not going to sound very good. Communards on the way soon, and a tune from Madonna. But not the one with Sabrina Carpenter on it.
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0: and Better Days on Original 106. So yeah, it looks very much like Scotland are flying home. I can't say I'm surprised. We're in a World Cup group with Brazil and Morocco. It was the only inevitable outcome. I was 15 at the point of France 98. I'm 43 now. I did some maths this morning that I wish I hadn't done. If we have to wait another 28 years again for the World Cup, I'll be 71. I'll be ancient.
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0: 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This is the clip that I want you to identify on the movie quiz this morning.
1: 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I've found Solar. I've even found Dido. But I gonna find my other notes.
0: Now, here's the thing. I gave you the clue that it's a Disney Pixar animation, the one that's not Toy Story. I've had a couple of calls going, is it The Sound of Music?
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26: Victim Support Scotland's welcoming Scottish Government plans to consider alterations to early release schemes for prisoners. It comes as Justice Secretary Neil Gray announces an 8-week consultation on changes to the system. VSS supports people affected by crime across the country and campaigns for victim and witness rights. Here's Organisation Chief Executive Debbie Adams.
27: We must hold the Scottish Government to account in terms of an investment in the community services that will prove essential for prisoner rehabilitation. We welcome any measures that will reduce reoffending, but any alternatives to custody must be constantly assessed to ensure they are working to reduce the number of people impacted by crime.
5: A Fife councillor's criticised an extraordinary agreement that's allowed a Masonic lodge to use St Andrew's Town Hall rent-free for 200 years. Jane Ann Liston says Lodge 25 has used the council-owned building since 1817. However, there's never been a formal lease. The lodge has defended its position, saying it preserves the facilities and contributes to the wider community. But the Liberal Democrat councillor insists the situation can't continue. It's been confirmed Inverkeithing High School is staying shut on Monday following flash floods across Fife. In an email sent to parents yesterday, the school confirmed that torrential rainfall has damaged the main building's roof and its electrical substation. Students will instead be given online classes and are asked to continue with home learning until told otherwise. And Armed Forces Day is being celebrated across Scotland today. Members and veterans are being recognised for their service, including with a parade down in Edinburgh.
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5: It's mostly bright and sunny through some cloudy patches in the kingdom this morning. Highs of 21 degrees. I'm Callum Wright. You're up to date on Original 106.
0: Thank you, Callum. It's Original 106 at the weekend. Your chance to win freebie movie tickets coming up soon. We've been playing the movie quiz. The right answer to that on the way in the next 10 minutes. We'll get on Harry Styles. And kicking things off, here's Agnes, Release Me. Saturday morning, it's Original 106.

0: 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Well, Inns just bagged herself a night out for free at Cineworld. Well done. More movie tickets up for grabs next week. And yeah, Finding Dory, not Finding Nemo, though I can kind of see why you might think that. Or The Sound of Music, in fairness. Right, George Ezra and Midnight Oil next on Original 106.
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5: Victim Support Scotland welcomes Scottish Government plans to rethink early release schemes for prisoners. The organisation provides support and information for people affected by crime and campaign for victims and witness rights. Justice Secretary Neil Gray this week has announced a consultation on further changes to the system. Here's VSS Chief Executive Debbie Adams.
6: It's clear that early release schemes have not been the answer to sustained reduction in prisoner numbers. We're glad that the Scottish Government is considering a more holistic, evidence-based approach and that victims' voices will be highlighted. Data shows serious crime are on the rise, and the Scottish Government must prove that victim safety and rights will be prioritised and ensure that any measures are properly resourced.
5: A St Andrews councillor has hit out at an extraordinary agreement allowing a Masonic lodge to use the town hall rent-free for two centuries. Jane Ann Liston says Lodge 25's used the council-owned facility since 1817, but there's never been a formal lease. The lodge, however, insists it preserves the building and contributes to the wider community. But the Lib Dem councillors accuse the group of refusing to pay for damages in the past and says the situation can't continue. A thug launched a glass bottle at a British Transport police officer at Dunfermline Queen Margaret Station and spat in another constable's face. Lennon McAlpine is currently in custody awaiting sentencing for the aggravated assault as social workers assess if the 26-year-old will be placed under supervision when released. And Armed Forces Day is being celebrated across Scotland today. Members and veterans are being recognised for their service, including with a parade down in Edinburgh.
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5: Scotland are on the brink of World Cup elimination, but all is not lost. Just yet. The national team can still progress to the knockouts as one of the eight best third-placed teams. However, they need Ghana to beat Croatia by 3 goals or more tonight, Algeria to lose by at least 2 goals, and Uzbekistan to draw with or beat DR Congo by 3 goals or less. Despite that, former Scotland midfielder Paul Lambert's called for the SFA to rethink their approach to grassroots football after this tournament.
7: Maybe change the philosophy of Scottish football going forward, where the academies sacrifice results and concentrate on the development of kids. I think that's so important.
5: Meanwhile, Raith are back in action as they host Hamilton in a friendly today.
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5: It's dry and bright this afternoon in the kingdom, though there's some cloudy patches. Highs of 22 degrees. I'm Callum Wright. You're up to date on Original 106.

0: Jason Donovan, Too Many Broken Hearts. 20 past 12 on the nose. And lunch is ready. Right, it's Original 106 at the weekend with more great tunes in 2 minutes.
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3: 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But I'm on it. I'm in control. No matter what's going on, with the HMRC app, I can always see what I'm getting.

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0: Tell you what, one of the best things I've seen on social media the last couple of weeks was when Craig Ferguson walked the length of America to get to Boston for the start of the World Cup. And he went to a Lewis Capaldi gig, and Lewis Capaldi stopped and kind of name-checked him in front of thousands and thousands of people. Let's be honest, you'd be absolutely mortified, wouldn't you? It's his new one, it's Stay Love on Original 106.
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0: I look forward to the day we can actually get one of these backwards words right the right way, or round the right way. Listen, have a great rest of the weekend. I'll catch you next Sunday morning. Meg's on the way with tunes in the next 10 minutes from Eternal, and we'll get on Cyndi Lauper as well. Have a great weekend.
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14: Victim Support Scotland welcomes Scottish Government plans to rethink early release schemes for prisoners. The organisation provides support and information for people affected by crime and campaign for victims and witness rights. Justice Secretary Neil Gray this week has announced a consultation on further changes to the system. Here's VSS Chief Executive Debbie Adams.
15: It's clear that early release schemes have not been the answer to sustained reduction in prisoner numbers. We're glad that the Scottish Government is considering a more holistic, evidence-based approach and that victims' voices will be highlighted. Data shows serious crime are on the rise, and the Scottish Government must prove that victim safety and rights will be prioritised and ensure that any measures are properly resourced.
14: A St Andrews councillor has hit out at an extraordinary agreement allowing a Masonic lodge to use the town hall rent-free for two centuries. Jane Ann Liston says Lodge 25's used the council-owned facility since 1817, but there's never been a formal lease. The lodge, however, insists it preserves the building and contributes to the wider community. But the Lib Dem councillors accused the group of refusing to pay for damages in the past and says the situation can't continue. A thug launched a glass bottle at a British Transport police officer at Dunfermline Queen Margaret Station and spat in another constable's face. Lennon McAlpine is currently in custody awaiting sentencing for the aggravated assaults as social workers assess if the 26-year-old will be placed under supervision when released. And Armed Forces Day is being celebrated across Scotland today. Members and veterans are being recognised for their service, including with a parade down in Edinburgh.
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7: 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Driving down the cost of motoring.
14: It's dry and bright this afternoon in the Kingdom, though there's some cloudy patches. Highs of 22 degrees. I'm Callum Wright. 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

0: Rhythm of the Night on Original 106 as we come up to 20 past one. 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
9: The King has offered his warmest good wishes as he opened the seventh session of Scottish Parliament. MSPs and dignitaries have gathered in the Holyrood Chamber alongside Charles and the Queen. The monarchs addressed everyone there.
10: Let us continue to show by example, debate can be carried out with respect, disagreement is possible while honouring one another's dignity. And it is recognised that all those engaged in public service are seeking the same end, the good of the society we serve.
9: First Minister John Swinney has responded to the King's address, calling for cooperation amongst the Scottish people. Meanwhile, Victim Support Scotland's welcomed the Scottish Government's plans to rethink early release schemes for prisoners. The organisation provides support and information to people affected by crime and campaign for victim and witness rights. Justice Secretary Neil Gray this week has announced a consultation on further changes to the system. Debbie Adams is VSS Chief Executive. She tells us prioritising victims is a must.
11: Central to the future success of these proposals is a commitment to victim communication, so that people know exactly what these changes might mean for them. My utmost concern is people impacted by crime and how we can support them. I want people to know that support is out there.
9: And a Fife councillor has criticised an extraordinary agreement that's allowed a Masonic lodge to use St Andrew's Town Hall rent-free for 200 years. Jane Ann Liston says Lodge 25 has used the council-owned building since 1817. However, there's never been a formal lease. The lodge has defended its position, saying it preserves the facilities and contributes to the wider community. But the Liberal Democrat councillor insists the situation can't continue.
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9: It's dry and bright this afternoon in the kingdom, though there's some cloudy patches. Highs of 22 degrees. I'm Callum Wright. You're up to date on Original 106.

0: Material Lover on Original 106 as we come up to 20 past two. On the way, we've got Maisie Gray, Daniel Bedingfield and Tom Grennan.
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0: 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Christina Aguilera and Portugal the Man.
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0: Love with Bittersweet Symphony here on Original 106 as we come up to 3 o'clock. Right, we've got all the latest with your news up next, followed by some fantastic tracks from Rita Ora, Oasis, and a brand new one from Take That.
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12: The King has offered his warmest good wishes as he opened the seventh session of Scottish Parliament. MSPs and dignitaries have gathered in the Holyrood Chamber alongside Charles and the Queen. The monarchs addressed everyone there.
13: Let us continue to show by example debate can be carried out with respect, disagreement is possible while honouring one another's dignity, and it is recognised that all those engaged in public service are seeking the same end, the good of the society we serve.
12: First Minister John Swinney has responded to the King's address, calling for cooperation amongst the Scottish people. Meanwhile, Victim Support Scotland's welcomed the Scottish Government's plans to rethink early release schemes for prisoners. The organisation provides support and information to people affected by crime and campaign for victim and witness rights. Justice Secretary Neil Gray this week has announced a consultation on further changes to the system. Debbie Adams is VSS Chief Executive. She tells us prioritising victims is a must.
14: Central to the future success of these proposals is a commitment to victim communication so that people know exactly what these changes might mean for them. My utmost concern is people impacted by crime and how we can support them. I want people to know that support is out there.
12: And a Fife councillor has criticised an extraordinary agreement that's allowed a Masonic lodge to use St Andrews Town Hall rent-free for 200 years. Jane Ann Liston says Lodge 25 has used the council-owned building since 1817. However, there's never been a formal lease. The lodge has defended its position, saying it preserves the facilities and contributes to the wider community. But the Liberal Democrat councillor insists the situation can't continue.
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12: It's dry and bright this afternoon in the kingdom, though there's some cloudy patches. Highs of 22 degrees. I'm Callum Wright. You're up to date on Original 106.

0: Phil Collins with Two Hearts on Original 106. Right, we're coming up to 20 past three. On the way, we've got Coldplay, Cammy Barnes and Snow Patrol.
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0: 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We

Barnes with Highland Runaway here on Original 106 for your Saturday afternoon. Hello, it's Meg here and hope you're having a good one. Maybe you're catching up on some telly that you've not been able to watch for a wee while. I would highly recommend that you go on Netflix and watch the new season of America's Sweethearts, which is the Dallas

Cowboys cheerleader kind of documentary series. It's so incredibly good. I binge watched it last night. The only thing about it is, though, is that these cheerleaders make it look so incredibly easy. So much so that somebody like me, who is incredibly accident prone and very unflexible, thinks that they could maybe even try it. But then I have to bring myself back to reality. And the reality is that literally last month, I stepped off a step, rolled over my ankle, and ended up in A&E. So I don't think any backflips into splits are going to happen for me anytime soon. Not in this lifetime anyway. I'll just sit on a chair very still and talking to a mic. That's fine with me.

0: Garden with To The Moon and Back on Original 106. Right on the way, we've got some fantastic tracks from ELO, Sabrina Carpenter and The Waterboys.
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0: the Water Boys there with the whole of the moon on Original 106. Right, we're coming up to 4 o'clock. On the way, more fantastic tracks from Alex Warren, Texas, and Queen.
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0: Billy Jean, Michael Jackson here on Original 106 as we come up to 5 o'clock. That's all from me. I'm away to see Toy Story 5 and apparently cry my eyes out because it's very emotional, say other adults. So I'll be doing that. We've got Vanessa in the studio up next. She'll be playing you dancing club hits and classics to make sure your Saturday night starts perfectly. And we've got the latest with your news up next. Have a good one.
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1: Right, it's looking lovely out there. Let's spark up the Barbie.
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1: I know!
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6: The top stories this hour. The King and Queen have posted a message to the people of Venezuela saying they are deeply saddened by the earthquakes and loss of life. More than 900 people are known to have been killed in the back-to-back tremors, while tens of thousands are missing. Cynthia DeSantis is the founder of a British charity supporting free healthcare for Venezuelans. She feels the international response has been quite sluggish.
7: The system to receive humanitarian support is not there. And that's one of the problems that we have, that it's not easy for the government and for the rescue teams on the ground to actually be able to receive, to accept that support.
6: A teenager and two men have died after getting into difficulty swimming in open water. It brings the total number of drownings in England and Wales during the recent heatwave to five. Passengers heading to two major airports are being urged to check their flight status. Thunderstorms have led to delays and some cancellations at Heathrow and Gatwick. South Wales police are investigating how two 17-year-old boys from Cardiff came to be arrested during a trip to Thailand. The Foreign Office says it's in contact with authorities there. The Defence Secretary says real progress has been made this week on the long-delayed defence investment plan for the armed forces. But Dan Jarvis admits work with the government is ongoing. He says he's confident he'll get the best deal possible for the military.
8: I'm working incredibly hard to make sure that we get the right mix of resource and capabilities. I want to get that right. I need to be able to look people in the eye, and people that I know in the armed forces that I see on a very regular basis, that we've done right by them and right by defence.
6: The document's due to be published before the NATO summit in 10 days. And sport, Britain's George Russell will be on pole position for tomorrow's Formula One Austrian Grand Prix in a Mercedes. Ferrari's Charles Leclerc is also on the front row. His teammate Lewis Hamilton starts third. From Sky News, I'm Victoria Lawrence.
5: No queues.
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0: across Fife. This is Original 106. It's Saturday night. It's Vanessa. Welcome to the show.
1: We're here. And it is pay weekend for many. Yes, that's Corona. Baby is original. I've got Robin S on the way. And Timberland and Katy Perry's next.
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0: Mojo Lady, Hear Me Tonight. It's original 106. Before that, classic, just classic house. Whenever, whatever demographic you're playing this to, everybody knows Robin S and Show Me Love, don't they? I was doing a school prom a couple of weeks ago, and I dropped that in along with Pump Up the Jam. And obviously, where are they knowing that song from? They were loving it. They were all bouncing about all over the place. Coming up, I've got KLF, DJ Sammy and Rosala all to play.
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0: Sophie Ellis-Bextor, Groove Jet on Original 106. It's Vanessa. I've got Fragma on the way. Toka's Miracle. Trance classic. That's to play. Grace is on the way. Lonnie Gordon as we take things back. And we'll get Brothers and Rhythm on as well. Plus, I mentioned the song a little bit earlier. It's always a banger. Pump Up the Jam to play shortly.
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0: Just Five, this is Original 106 with Technotronic and Pump Up the Jam. If you like that kind of thing, then get along to our over 30s day party. I say our, it's mine and Chris Jordan's dance event that happens on the 18th of July. This one will be in Kirkcaldy at O'Connell's. 2 till 7, glass of Prosecco, complimentary when you come in. We've got performers and we're playing old school hits like that. Some 80s in there as well. And of course, we might drop a little bit of ABBA in, but 80s, 90s dance, so you can relive those tunes on the dance floor with your mates. You can get food on site as well if you want. Book a table and just make a day of it. Constant five-star reviews. Just jump on our Skiddle and have a look there, or jump onto Facebook, Decadance 30s. It's only £9, which I think is a bargain. Hope to see you there, 18th of July. Right, on the way, Rosie Gaines next.
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0: Culture Beat, Mr. Vane on Original 106. It's Vanessa, I hope you're good. Right, Nina Cherry and DeLacy on the way.
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0: Sash. He falls into a category of short celebrity success story. A lot of celebrities, they're quite short. Sash is one of them. Encore une fois, on Original 106, it's Vanessa Motion. I've got Moloko on the way. We've got the Bucketheads and D-Light up next.
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0: track on some Japanese copy of a Whitney Houston track. I can't remember what was A side, but that was B side, and somehow Kygo found it kicking about, presumably in his record label's like archives, and went, "Oh, I'll remix that." And it was a smash. Higher Love on Original 106. Armin van Helden's on the way, and Venga Boy's next.
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It's Original 106 with LMC versus U2 across Fife. It's Vanessa. Hello, welcome to Pay Weekend for many. Can't believe we're back around at another one. Delighted. I've got amazing class tunes on the way. Gala is to play soon. And The Source after this one. It's Utah Saints on Original. Sometimes.

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0: This is Original 106. It's Vanessa. Welcome to the party. We are soundtracking your Saturday night, whatever you're up to. That's Opus 3, which suggests they are very competent at their gig, because calling yourself Opus suggests everyone that you've made has been pretty good. However, that's Opus 3. They threw out their first two opuses, and that is It's a Fine Day. It's Original. Whamdew Project on the way, and Inner City next.
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0: Robert Miles and Children, wrapping things up for this show on Original 106 anyway, but I have the Original 106 party nights on the way. Old school anthems will appear and some of your sing-along and point-at-the-roof karaoke classics as well. Chic, Le Freak, Bee Gees, Donna Summer, oh, and an absolute tune, Billy Ocean's Red Light Spells Danger. They're on the way. Have a great Saturday. I'll catch you next week.
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11: 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We were both too tired to sleep, so we took turns of staring out the window at the darkness till boredom overtook us.